was such a pretty little girl, blue eyes and shining blonde hair. She never caused any trouble, never brought despair. But then that fatal morning, they heard a crash and the little girl screamed. They run out and they saw her laying near death out in the street. Her mom picked her up and held her close, but she knew right away there was no way of saving her.

Now things have changed since she's gone. The parents' hearts are low, for there's no child to be underfoot to care for, love, and hope. It's a sad, sad memory, one they'll never forget. That one fatal day when they lost the only child that they had, and when they heard her say,

Someone had told on him. They thought they had him dead to rights. In the night they sneaked up on him. He gave up without a fight.

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Well, they'd finally taken him. They weren't close to breaking him. Why, they hadn't even shaken him.

took him to the government man. By law, they could not do the deed, says that in John 18:31. He said, why did y'all bring him here? You know it's just my job to try to keep the peace. You say crucifixion's what you need? Well, I just wash my hands of this whole mess. But he never got him clean. Now they drug him through the town.